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1: Go ahead.
0: CU-19, 1025, the area of US Highway 6 between Wyonette and Princeton. Caller is following a gray Jeep, unable to maintain lane at Note 28. They are heading to Princeton from Wyonette. They just crashed over the railroad track.

0: 19 callers behind them in a red Mustang convertible. She advised that they are flooring it now almost to Wyatt and Hill.
1: 10-4.

0: 619, he just passed the hog house.
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3: Go ahead.
2: Princeton Carson, Street 43, VU-19 is following a traffic complaint coming into Princeton on 6, just past the Hog House about a minute ago. They are in a gray Jeep. They're unable to maintain lane or speed.
3: Tim Farr, is he still following them?
2: 416, I have a complainant on the phone. She's in a red Mustang convertible. She is still following them. 19 is en route.

0: President Gresham, you come to Sphere 43. The caller cannot tell if you turned on Park Avenue or continued into Princeton. She's too far behind and now lost sight.
1: Come to Sphere 43. Caller cannot tell if he turned on Park Avenue or continued into Princeton. She's lost sight of him.

0: Decon 416, you can close out my phone call return. 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
1: 416-10-4, it is going to be a gray Jeep. She was unable to get a 28 just due to the nature of the driving.
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1: 10-4.
2: Be a 19 Decon to 343. 416 believes he saw the vehicle going north on Main Street by the smoke shop now.
3: 10-4, I'm at crew almost main right now.
0: 10-4. Decon 416, 28.
1: 416, go ahead.
0: It'll be BKW1551, Boy King William 1551. I can't tell what state it's out of. I don't think it looks like an Illinois plate.
1: 416-10-4, I'm not getting any returns out of Illinois. I'm going to try Indiana.
0: This might not even be it. I'm sure there's dozens of gray Jeeps in Princeton right now. It's just the first one I saw.
1: 10-4, I'm not getting anything back out of Indiana as well.
0: 10-4, it turned off on Clark Street. It looks like it's pulling into the public lot behind the old schooners. It's driving look fine to me for the entire time I was behind it on Main.
1: 10-4.

I didn't see anybody when I was coming up Park Avenue.

0: VCOM 416.
1: 416, go ahead.
0: 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I don't see it on any cameras in that area coming from the Wynette Route 6 area.
1: Send forward to 343, that vehicle is clear valid.
0: Ten four, you can close this out. I've seen four gray Jeeps pass me. It's probably gone.
1: Ten four.

0: Media 19 from Viacom, just for your 43, 416 and 427. I've been unable to locate. There's too many gray jeeps with no 28. It's hard to tell which one it was.
1: Dad, 4, I'll be clear, unable to locate.
0: 10-4.

0: UConn from 9. Can I get a valid coordinate, please?
1: Court date 8-4 at 8:30, August 4th, 8:30.
0: Four, thank you.

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1: You got 427, go ahead.
0: 427, 1025, Shell, 2225 North Main Street. The employee called and advised there's a guy trying to buy alcohol in there. It appears to be a minor wearing a gray wife beater with shorts and a backpack.
1: Not on route.
0: 10-4.

Attention 1033 ambulance, 1033, you're being requested 800 West Erie Street, Spring Valley, Hall High School, for an intoxicated male with scratches all over him. They're going to be out with Spring Valley PD in the parking lot. Time now, 1966, WPD, 1066.

0: Me come to 343. Passer by advice, he is now northbound on 26 from Shell. I think it's going to be Skip Hall.
1: 10-4, I'll be 23. It's him. I'm going to stop out and I'm going to talk to the Shell gas station worker first and then I'll address him.
0: 10-4.

0: 27. 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He seems pretty drunk. He's flipping everyone off and yelling at traffic. If we can get him out of town, it would probably be the best bet.
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0: So,

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1: 10-4. 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Prince of Cars will be 10-8 until the next time.
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1: UConn 427, go ahead.
0: 1025, 440 Elm Freedom House. Going to be a male named Semja Jones. Male black, drives neck tattoo, light brown shirt, jeans, white shoes. They advise he's a repeat user and would like to remove from the property. He's walking around the parking lot.
1: Turn 4 now.

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1: 10-4. 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He's also clear parole status.
0: 10-4. Is he in the building?
1: That's negative. He supposedly walked around the parking lot.
0: 10-4. He's in a car. It's a gray sedan. I don't have a plate yet.

0: UConn 416. He's leaving. Yeah, well, I'll be 10-8. I'm going to try and grab a plate. Should be David Tom 58467. I'll see if he goes back later.
1: 10-4.

0: I haven't named date of birth.
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0: Last name, Perez. First name, Lisa. Middle initial, Y Young. Date of birth, 12/29/86.

0: the chief clear valid. 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
1: Tim 4. She approached me barefoot in the police department parking lot looking for a ride to Freedom House. I'll be out for a minute.
0: Sounds cool.

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1: For the C-Bus.
0: I'm just going to give her a ride. 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She doesn't have any shoes on. It's going to walk any farther.
1: Hi. Where's the media starting?
0: 223-99.

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People lighting off fireworks right behind the property. Unsure if it's actually on the property or not. Fireworks are falling on top of the auction barn, and there's about 150 head of cattle under that roof that are starting to freak out.

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0: 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You're being requested 101 Diamond Circle, Princeton, 101 Diamond Circle for a 73-year-old female activated medical alarm. Advice, she has fallen with knee injuries. 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
1: Page.
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1: King, go ahead.
0: Spoke with Mr. Manning. Do I assume the dog is on the OPS protected property? The Sheriff's Department will not assist him in any way to change that. Also, he was advised to keep his phone calls to dispatch to police matters or emergencies only. I put that in category. I'll be clear back in service.
1: 7-4, thank you.

WWA from Viacom. Is this Southern? VUA, could you 1025 I-80 westbound at the 68, I-80 westbound at the 68. ISP is all tied up. They advise that there is a traffic barrel in the only lane of traffic.

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1: Anyway, go ahead.
0: That barrel's already been knocked off the side of the road.
1: 10-4, thank you.

0: Вот это ваш микрофон, что слышит так вот я.
1: Good.
0: 1025, the area of Road Ranger, the area of Road Ranger. The complainant called in and advised that it appears that there was a man with some luggage lying on the cement pad across the entrance to Road Ranger.
1: Never.
0: Just for 43, we have been dealing with Skip quite a bit today. It may be him. He was last seen in that area.
1: Go ahead and attach him because I'm 99% sure this is him.
0: Stand forth.

0: Where's the Gresham Vietnam status? Ten four, you're currently at time. Would you like me to extend it?
1: No, we'll be 10-8.
0: Ten four.

0: You can upload it fine.
1: Go ahead.
0: We got him to move up away from the road. He's in the same location, but told him that he could stay there for tonight. We'll be 10 8.
1: 10 4. Was it Skip?
0: Yeah, 10 4.
1: 10 4.

Attention 1033. 1033, you are being requested 201 West Dakota Street, Spring Valley. 201 West Dakota Street, Spring Valley, for 79-year-old male, profuse vomiting, cold sweats, no fever. Use the back entrance. 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

8 from View Home, suspicious circumstance, Treadwell. Taylor Street, Cherry, 308 North Taylor Street, Cherry, attempt to make contact with a Sierra Rose. Her boyfriend called in and advised there was a suspicious white SUV with a pink license plate cover on the street that picked her up, and now he's not able to get a hold of her. Her sister cannot find her.

Abby Lake from View Commons for 43. Isaac called back in and advised that he just talked to her mother, said that she didn't want to talk to deputy because this was just one of her episodes. I told him that I would pass the information on, but it was up to you whether you were going to respond or not. Step 4.

0: you coming.
1: B-Way, go ahead.
0: Reference that white SUV mentioned. I believe the plate's going to be Edward Union 69145.

0: QA, Edward Union 69145 is clear expired to a Donald or Marilyn Nidecher out of Arlington on a white 15 Chevy utility, expired 5 of 26.
1: 10-4, I'm going to stop on that, 89, 2051.

Alaska Walter, William Adam Lincoln, Zebra Edward Robert, first of Hunter, common spelling, middle people. Male white, date of birth, 9-1 of 2000, 0901 2000.

Tiscola ambulance, you're being requested 525 West Bridge Street, Tiscola, 525 West Bridge Street, Tiscola. For an activated medical alarm, 71-year-old female advising she needs a lift assist with no injuries. 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
0: 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You can list the reason for stopping. Expired registration. I got more information. You can just close this other case out. I'll do an entry on it.
1: Anyway, 10-4.

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You are needed at 138 West Elm Street. 138 West Elm Street for an odor investigation. Caller advice for CO detector was going off. 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

0: Princeton EMS. You are needed at 1009 North Maple Street, 1009 North Maple Street, for an unknown age male asking for elicitus called in by the medical alarm company. Time is 743 WPDB. It's time to become clear.
1: You can't press the fire, y'all just...
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1: Yes.
0: 1025 The Closet. Meet with Amy. She said she has 5 instances she would like to report.

Attention Tishwa Ambulance. 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Time is 8:44. WPQB 69, Buchan, clear.

Tisquad ambulance, you're being requested 14 West Elmwood Drive, 14 West Elmwood Drive, on Lake Thunderbird, for 44-year-old female, severe kidney pain, time of day 45, WPTV 69, do you come clear?

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1: Alright.
0: 1025 Tillman Main Street and Bruce Street. And speak with a Salvador. He'll be in a USIC truck. He's duly locating. Was asking if some officer could come and help with traffic control.
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1: 818, David Zebra, 52499. Clear expired, 526 to Brianna McDaniel out of Peru on a red 23 Honda stamp.
0: Done, Portland. That's who I make contact with. That's the caregiver. She advised. The female's fine.
1: 7-4.

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1: Yeah, Marion Street, all. Anything that will remain hot.
0: 10-4.

0: 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Speaking with Chuck Meekham.
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0: 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Just for your 43 and we come out of 68, clear.
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0: 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Sam, can you give us a city court date, please?
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1: God.
0: 1025-429A Street in Buda. You're going to meet with Joseph Blair. He advised he believes someone to have come in his home and taken his dog. He said he went to Casey's and was got about 15 minutes and his dog was gone. When asked if there was any way that the dog got out themselves, he said he didn't think so. Would like a deputy to report it.
1: 7-4.
0: Go ahead.
2: Please document truck was given ordinance violation must appear number 709. Ordinance violation must appear 709. On that court date be tonight.
0: Report.

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0: B12.
1: Go ahead.
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1: They're getting close. They're right now. I thought they were.
0: Yeah, we're quite a bit late.

0: We've got about one block left.
1: Yeah, whenever you got, I gotta with that truck. Cool.
2: 18-12.
1: Good.
2: I don't think we need to do center phase. We're not going to be anywhere near it, and it's going to take us literally 2 minutes. We're already three quarters of the way done.
1: Set for it. Leave that one closed in there.
2: Yeah, I think we're fine.
1: Copy that. Head in the air then. So Augie and Jim, guys are done.
0: Done for. We got about 10 houses left.

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0: 801 West Long Haven Street, Apartment C in Princeton. Gauge number 26, Ocean Paul 67, Yana Kelsey, Avalon.
1: 10-4.

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1: This one's fed off of Lincoln Street.
0: 10-4.

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0: 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You guys are good.
1: There you go, Kyle. Let us know when they're open.
0: Copy that.

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Yeah, rotation's good. 10-4.

0: Attention Walnut Ambulance. Walnut Ambulance, you are needed at 109 4th Street in Walnut for a 90-year-old female. Activated medical alarm. Time is 11:39 WPQB. Time to come clear.
1: Go ahead, 12.
2: Yeah, can I get the turn back on, please?
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0: Walnut 10-4, so you're acknowledging.
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1: What's that? Oh. Have anything?

Ketchin Walnut Ambulance. You are needed at 31787 Star Road in Rock Falls. 31787 Star Road in Rock Falls. 87-year-old female. She did fall. Time is 12:16 WPQB. The time, you come clear.

1025 113 North North Street in Bureau. 113 North North Street in Bureau. I'll meet with Cynthia Gallup. She has a vehicle that doesn't run on her property and accidentally locked things in the vehicle, along with the keys.

0: EMS, Princeton Fire, Princeton Fire, Princeton EMS. We requested Pleasant and Peru, Pleasant Street, Peru Street for traffic accident, possible injuries, two vehicle accidents, two occupants, airbag deployment, time is 1300, so PQB, time to become clear.
1: Princeton Fire acknowledges page.
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2: 1028 unit 1. 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
2: 25750. 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
0: 10-4. Unit 2, speed truck.
2: Go ahead.
0: That's Sam, H. Henry, O. Ocean, W. William, B. Boy, U. Union, N. Nora, B. Truck, H. O. W. B. N.
2: 428, clear valid to favor Tony Morris out of Princeton, Black, 2015, GMC.
0: 10-4, he's my driver.
2: 10-4, I have him attached, clear valid.
0: 10-4.

0: What?
1: For the pickup truck Adam Hodel requested, if he can get both, we'll get both. Straight to the ambulance right now. Front damage to the pickup, side damage to the truck, or car.
0: How far?

0: Viewcon 428, Savannah is the driver of Unit 1. Do you need her info?
1: 10-4, she is not attached.
0: Middle of Ray, RAE, date of birth 3-8-06, 3-8-2006.
1: Savannah's clear valid.
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0: 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A12, A4's rear end service returning to time receiver.
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0: Driver of Unit 1 was issued to citation number 263-077-0308, repeating 263-077-0308, LP 10-8, state report.
1: Sounds good.

Attention 1033 ambulance. You are needed at 334 South Street in Depew. 334 South Street in Depew for a 9-year-old female who is having an allergic reaction to a steroid shot. Can't stop shaking. Time is 1333 WPQB 69. Be unclear.

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1: Attention Princeton EMS. Princeton EMS, you're being requested 444 South Church Street, Unit 504. 444 South Church Street, Unit 504. For an older male lying on the floor, no color, unknown is breathing. Time is 13:46. WPQB 9, do you have clear?
0: Princeton Park, do you have?
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0: 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Have you given any CPR instructions?
1: 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Negative on CPR instruction. This was called in by property management. They advise they do not go into the apartment.

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0: 1025-606 South Main, Heartland Bank Branch. They have a meeting with Ruth Ann Galentine and Tyler Lexi. They have actually scammed. Would like an officer to come in so a report can be made.
1: 10-4.

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0: Attention Princeton EMS. Princeton EMS, you're being requested 347 Kalita Court. 347 Kalita Court for an 80-year-old female who has fallen in her kitchen. She advised she is not injured. She also requested a silent run. You can call in for key location information. 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
1: Four 27, case number is going to be 2419. 2419.

Francisco Ambulance. You are needed at 355 North Jefferson Street. 355 North Jefferson Street for an 89-year-old male who fell in his yard. Time is 1447 to BPQB. Time is unclear.

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0: VU 19, this will be Illinois Highway 92 and 200 East Street. Caller advised that two round bales fell off of the trailer. They're in the middle of both of the lanes.
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0: 10-4, thank you.

0: Keith from BUCOM. You can disregard the roadway obstruction on 92 and 200 East. Some gentleman stopped and rolled the hay out of the roadway.
1: 10, we're out 22.

Walnut Ambulance. You are needed 2600 North Avenue, 1800 East Street, 2600 North Avenue, 1800 East Street. For a female who has passed out, unknown medical problems. 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
1: Walnut 10-4, showing you acknowledging. 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
0: Just 343, patient is conscious and talking right now on us of a 27 on a Valna. Are you ready?
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0: 19, comes back clear of altitude, Barbara Mize, out of Oglesby. No stops, no convictions, corrective losses.
1: 10-4, should be passenger, owner is going to be the driver.
0: 10-4, Arterbury, clear valid, no stops, no convictions.
1: 10-4, thank you.

0: copy. One Lincoln 34 is on scene.
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0: 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We are en route to CGH.
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0: Austin EMS. You are needed at 305 Kalita Court. 305 Kalita Court for an 84-year-old male who fell. Time is 1550 WPQB. At this time, you sound clear.
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Attention 1033 ambulance. 1033, you're being requested. 323 Mason Street. 323 Mason Street in Depew for 78-year-old male who fell and hit his head is bleeding. Patient is alert and conscious. 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
0: 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He advised that this has to do with a case he has open with 429, but he had asked to speak to you directly.
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1: 25-10-4. They should be there shortly. I'll call them.

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0: 25, can you send 25 to the area of St. Valentine's Cemetery, Spring Valley? They're going to be just north of Mount Olivet Cemetery. They're going to be in a silver Chevy Malibu. They are separated. It's been verbal the entire time. I have one male, one female arguing with each other.
1: 25, 10-4.

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0: in the downtown pub. Speak with the bartender. She advised a female came in and said that her boyfriend attacked her.
1: So far, no.

0: New Town 47, that the parties advise they're separated.
1: 437, that's affirmative. She came into the bar to find help. 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
0: 7-4.

23 and 25 from Buford. I'm just for your 43. Your female party is going to be clear valid out of Morris. The 1028 is also clear valid to her on a silver 2006 Chevrolet. The male party is going to be clear with a photo ID response out of Spring Valley with an expired OP out of Bureau County.

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0: had Julian Ross, who's going to be the victim, and then Mr. Castelli is going to be the suspect.
1: 427, Julian Ross, 10-4. Can you advise the male subject's name again?
0: Phil Castelli.
1: 10-4, thank you.

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0: to you, Ken. I'm VU-23. I'll be transporting the mail party to the Super 8 in Peru. You grab his items.
1: 23-10-4, do you have mileage?
0: Starting mileage 66025, repeating 66025.

Hey, she's Eliza. There's a guy on an electric scooter about to cross Main Street from somewhere else far, wearing a multicolored shirt and a baseball hat. He's the one that saw some of it.

0: Kristen Carson from District 43. I do have a pending traffic complaint that came in while you guys were on that domestic.
1: Good.
0: Four 37. It was in the area 840 Park Avenue West, 840 Park Ave West. Advised there was a Mustang with loud exhaust headed westbound. This was at the same time as the other call came in. He is willing to sign a complaint if we make contact with the vehicle. I do have the license plate attached.
1: Go for it.

0: 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We are back in service.
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0: Speak now for 27, I'll be at 10-8, she's been dropped off.
1: Four 27, do you still need to be a talk to that phone call response?
0: 10-4, I'm trying to get that finished up.
1: 10-4, no problem. Thank you.

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0: 125-298-24-1700 East Street, 298-24-1700 East Street, Walnut. Had a female on the line, advised the address, and then disconnected. No answer on call back. I could hear another person in the background. I'm not sure, male or female.
1: Okay, where are we now?

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1: 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The phone number does come back to a Morgan server. We do have one call history at this address with her attached for a domestic in September of 24.
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0: 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Case number 26, Ocean Falls, 27.
1: B9, can you 10-9 the case number it cut out?
0: Case number is going to be 26, Ocean Falls, 67. For Kelsey Avalar.
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2: Edward X-ray 32323, clear expired 4 of 26, Judith Crane out of Magnolia on a light blue 04 Ford.

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0: 19, 10-4, just for your 43. 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
1: 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The registered owner is attached. She's going to be Clear Valley corrective lenses, no stops, one conviction, 11-601 out of Putnam County.
0: 2510-4.

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0: Can you start Walnut EMS for Christopher? He believes he might have heat exhaustion and wants checked out.
1: 10-4.

extension and a Walden ambulance urinated at 29824 1700 East Street. This will be for a 43-year-old male, possible concussion. Attention, the Walden ambulance unit at 29824 1700 East Street. 43-year-old male, possible concussion, time 1810.

0: 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ZMS now, Jack.
1: 19, that's negative. 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
1: 1-34, show you en route. We advise deputies on the scene. This was an altercation.
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1: 772, go ahead.
0: Oh, Eastbound 41.

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0: 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Princeton EMS, Walden First Responders, you're being requested 302 West Chestnut Street, Malden, 302 West Chestnut. Sorry, male, no pulse, not breathing. Going to attempt CPR. 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

0: VCOM 802 is arriving on the scene intersection of Central and Lynn. Have wires down across just north of Central. Nothing obviously showing from any residents. We'll be out investigating.
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2: Malden 302 West Chestnut Street. 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
2: 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I have 3 Lincoln 61 en route from Lamoille. Princeton has a call in progress. Had to take a pass. 1033 from Mutual Aid also took a pass.
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1: 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Just 343, I have spoke with Malden first responders, 1079 is going to be en route from Tisquah.

0: 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Echo 801 was on scene about 5 minutes ago.
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0: 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Malden Fire, they just advised they are coming into town now.
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0: 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Nothing over there, right?
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0: You got 432. 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

0: become 427. I'm going to be out with an elderly gentleman who's trying to find his vehicle. It's going to be a dark blue Toyota car with a Mount Rushmore sticker in the back.
1: Are you still at Walmart?
0: Yeah, 10-4, I'm still at Walmart.

0: 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He found his vehicle. 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
1: 427 10-4 is clear route.
0: 10-4, I'll be 28.

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1: Lincoln 34, copy out at Princeton.